0: 94.3 WYBC, the rhythm of the city. Now, in Connecticut news, do you have kids and are you preparing them for school? Well, it's Connecticut's tax-free week all week long up until Saturday. Here's what you need to know. During this time, the state's 6.35% sales tax will not apply to school supplies such as pens and pencils, notebooks, lunchboxes, and also most clothing and footwear items that cost less than $300 each. Now, this does not apply to other items such as watches, jewelry, purses, tablets, and athletic equipment and uniforms. So get your shop on and save that money. I have Belle Biv DeVoe coming up next.
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0: 94.3 WIBC, the rhythm of the city. Now in sports news, football is officially back. Week one of the NFL preseason has just wrapped up, in which all 32 teams have played their first preseason game, with several teams keeping their starters out and placing a higher emphasis on letting younger players and rookies prove themselves and compete for a roster spot. Now, before the actual season starts, I want to know, who's your team? Are you doing any fantasy football? Are you placing any bets? For me, the Giants are my team, and that's a yes on the fantasy football and a double yes on the bets. Wish me luck. Up next, I have Maxwell.
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2: 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You know, I'm talking about the Wu-Tang Clan and Bone Thugs and Harmony coming to the Meadows Music Theater in Hartford. What else we got, Trey G?
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0: 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I have Johnny Gill after this, and at the top of the hour, I have your late night rhythm, so don't move.
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0: with you is such a blessing. I'm so thankful that I get the chance to show you how much you mean to me. And even though I can't predict what the future holds, one thing I can say for sure is I'll love you forever.
1: 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That was Manny James on Late Night Rhythms with DJ Platinum. That song was Joy Song, and I'm here to bring you joy during your late night. For the next 2 hours, I have your favorite love song, slow jams, and conversation, starting with Beyonce right after this.
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0: 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I have her right after this. 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

0: 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DJ Platinum's All Black Day Party kicks off the fall season at Club Van Dome, 102 Hamilton Street in New Haven, from 3 to 7 p.m. This is a dress to impress event in your finest all black attire. 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

Joni Braxton on 94.3 WYBC, The Rhythm of the City. It is Late Night Rhythms. That was another sad love song, and this song focuses on a woman who cannot move on from her ex because every song on the radio reminds her of him. Now, did any songs I played tonight remind you of a special someone? Now, as I make my way out the door, I just want you to take care of yourself, pray, and protect your peace. My name is DJ Platinum, and you can follow me on Facebook, Instagram, and TikTok.

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0: in the morning, here to tell you that the best way to jumpstart your day is with us. We'll kick off the morning by spreading positive vibes and words of inspiration. We'll also keep you connected to community events and the top trending stories here in New Haven as well as throughout Connecticut. And Didi will keep you on top of everything in the entertainment industry with the hot topics. And of course, we've got the cash giveaway with the $1,000 minute game plus tickets to all the hottest concerts here in New Haven and throughout Connecticut. Then you got comedian J.J. 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That makes for the best recipe to start your day. Isn't that right, Didi?
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1: 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So here's the latest WYBC forecast.
2: Mostly sunny, warmer, but less humid. Highs 86, shore 87 degrees inland. Tonight, mostly clear, 66. Tomorrow, partly to mostly cloudy, showers possible. Muggier, highs in the low 80s. Friday, mostly sunny, seasonable, lower humidity, highs in the low 80s. Saturday, a mixture of sun and clouds, perhaps more clouds than sun. Sunday, mostly cloudy with scattered showers. Have a great Wednesday.
0: 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Time to check our latest WYBC traffic report.
3: On 91, there's northbound roadwork from exit 9 to exit 10. More northbound roadwork from exit 21 to exit 23. There's roadwork northbound on 95 from exit 43 to exit 44. On Route 8 northbound, there's roadwork from exit 12 to exit 14. Metro North is on or close with your New Haven traffic. I'm John Lynch.
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4: 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IB

0: morning. It's Dee Dee in the morning. Welcome to the show.
1: Come
0: Hi. It's Wednesday.
1: Hump, hump.
0: Yes, it is August 19, 2026. Good morning to Trey G.
2: Hey, good morning. Good morning.
0: And good morning to comedian JJ Williamson.
3: Good morning. Good morning. Good people.
0: Welcome to this Wednesday, August 19th. It is World Photography Day.
3: Shout out to all the
0: photographers.
3: Yeah, they got a great eye.
0: Yeah. Shouts out to my, one of my photographers, Stephen Hill.
3: Oh, yeah.
0: Stephen D.
3: Stephen D. Hill is his name.
0: Stephen D. Hill. You can follow him online. Follow him online. Shouts out to Stephen. Let me see. It is National Potato Day.
2: Okay. I like potatoes.
3: Yeah.
2: Yeah, I like potatoes.
3: Do you like a baked or a mashed better?
2: Ooh, I think I like baked better. Ooh,
0: twice
2: honestly.
0: Baked. You ever had a twice baked?
2: Yeah, I done had a twice baked potato.
0: Where they take the potato out and it ain't nothing really but mashed potatoes
2: that's
0: on top
2: really
0: of the
2: it.
0: Potato.
2: Yes.
0: Mashed potatoes on top of the potato.
2: That's really it.
3: Oh, really?
2: Yeah. It's not bad. It's good, but twice baked potato.
3: Yeah, okay.
2: Just give me a baked potato.
3: Okay. Give me a baked potato.
2: Mm-hmm. I do like them.
0: All right. It is World Humanitarian Day.
3: Okay.
2: Saved Earth.
0: Mm-hmm. All right, let's do this. We celebrate birthdays. Let's celebrate. Here we go.
4: It's your birthday, baby. It's your birthday. Yeah. It's your birthday.
0: Go ahead, Drake. Drake, you singing.
2: Yeah, you do.
0: I like it.
2: From the throat,
0: it.
2: Too. Not from the chest. Not from the diaphragm, but from the throat.
3: That throat.
0: Here we go. Happy birthday goes out to the actor John Stamos is celebrating
3: John
0: a birthday.
3: John Stamos, yeah.
2: Oh, yeah.
3: I know you, man.
2: Full House.
0: Former President Bill Clinton.

0: Bill. Oh,
1: Bill's wow. a Leo too, because you know Barack Obama's a Leo.
2: Is he?
0: Oh, really?
3: Mm-hmm. I didn't okay. know Bill was one.
1: Yep, Bill's old a Leo. Bill. Rapper Fat Joe celebrating a birthday.
2: Yeah,
0: he yep. just. I just saw a video. He had a crazy birthday party mm-hmm. outside of New York.
2: Mm-hmm.
0: Major stars up in that thing.
1: Rapper Romeo Miller celebrating a birthday.
0: Come on now, Romeo. I see DC. Mm-hmm.
2: Yeah, for real.
1: And then the actress Paula J. Parker is.
0: I like Paula.
1: Is it okay. Paula J. Yeah, or Paula J.
0: Paula.
1: Paula Jai Parker or Paula J. Parker?
0: I think it's J.
1: I don't know.
2: PJP.
1: All right, fine. Anyway, she's celebrating her birthday. PJP. All right. Let's do this. We kick the show off with early morning memes.
0: We sure
1: mine.
0: Do.
1: Mine just said this. We almost 50. Ain't nobody mean mugging you. I'm just trying to see where I know you from. You ever know that people be like, why are they over there mean mugging? Yeah. I know you.
2: I'm squinting.
1: Right. Right.
2: Ain't nobody mugging you.
1: Not at all. Mm. Not at all. What you got, Trey?
2: I got one. Mine say, as soon as you done eating, folks done recalled the meal you just ate.
0: Damn.
1: Damn.
2: I always read some.
1: They got a lot of recalls happening right now.
0: Yeah, they do. Yeah, they do. All right, here we go right here. As soon as I get this frog out of my throat. Mm. Look here.
1: That doesn't sound like frog. That sounds like phlegm.
0: Phlegm. Oh, phlegm, yeah.
2: It's a different elf. Yeah.
1: There ain't no frog.
0: Oh, okay. My bad. I just thought I could slide in on that. Man, you ever slept with somebody else's boo thing and you thought to yourself, damn. They want to fight me over this BS?
2: Oh, no. No.
1: Yikes.
2: It ain't worth
0: it. It ain't worth it. You really want to fight me over that, dude?
2: Yeah, no.
0: Trash.
1: Damn. Damn. All right. That's how we kick the show off with early morning memes. Coming up this morning on the show, we got a dope discussion about shaming people without kids in their 30s. Is that a red flag? Plus more hot topics addressing all the rumors and gossip going on. And we're going to drop some money in your pockets with $1,000 minute game.
2: Mm.
1: Here we go. Get ready. It's going to be a great day. It's Dee Dee in the morning.
4: I'm Daryl Huckabee with Dee Dee in the morning. Here's the latest WYBC traffic report.
5: On 91, there's northbound roadwork from exit 9 to exit 10. More northbound roadwork from exit 21 to exit 23. There's roadwork northbound on 95 from exit 43 to exit 44. On Route 8 northbound, there's roadwork from exit 12 to exit 14. Metro North is on or close with your New Haven traffic. I'm John Lynch.
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0: good morning. It's Dee Dee in the morning. Trey G's here, also comedian JJ Williamson. Guys, you know, I love when we get a chance to talk to this woman. It's all about entertainment. As a matter of fact, she represents It's Only Entertainment. Please, please welcome social media personality and entertainment reporter, Miss Marie Davis.
1: All right.
2: Marie.
0: Hey, girl. Good morning.
3: Good morning. How are you all feeling today?
0: Doing great. Doing great. Okay, Marie, we got a lot to talk about. Please, can we please talk about Remy Ma, Papoose, and Clarissa Shields? This love triangle. What's going on and where is it headed?
3: Oh my goodness. Well, we've seen them beefing for over a year now, but we have to congratulate Clarissa Shields because she just reclaimed the WBA and the WBC middleweight titles.
2: Yeah,
3: which
2: she
3: knocked
2: did.
3: Out Kay Scott on August 15th. And our girl was looking good because she cut 38 pounds for this, calling herself the GOAT and rightfully so. Mm. And right before the fight too, Papoose got his name tatted on his arm and she had already did that. But you know, the couple is really making a statement out here and letting Remy Ma know that they ain't going anywhere. What do you guys think about that?
0: I don't know what, JJ.
2: Nah, I'm just saying, man, it's crazy how this whole little drama is just, you know, flowing on out right now.
0: Yeah. Yeah. I don't know. To me, you know, we saw where Tasha K is saying she thinks that Remy Ma wants Papoose back. I'm starting to wonder.
2: I kind of think they're too on the cool.
3: I think so, because what? End it already. I mean, they've been going back and forth with this divorce. Are we ending this and, you know, moving on with our lives? Or are we going to continue to go back and forth with each other? Right. I don't know.
0: Right. Yeah.
3: But I think they miss each other.
2: And then on top of that, you got Clarissa saying that she wants to have a baby in quarter one of next year with Papoose. So,
3: she's very serious about it.
2: Yes.
3: But Clarissa is showing us that, hey, you can do it all. You could beat the GOAT. You can close an $8 million deal and you could be a mom. And Papoose ain't going anywhere. He's upstairs or downstairs. like she would say.
2: Hey, let me ask you this, man. Since we on the boxing match, man, what is the public saying about the Ray J and Orlando Brown fight?
4: Oh gosh.
3: You know what? I think everyone is shocked with how it all went down. But Ray J won. You know, I think Ray J had something to prove.
4: Facts.
3: And they showed each other love at the end, so I thought it was pretty cool.
4: Big facts.
0: What are some stories that It's Only Entertainment is about to break or follow coming up this week?
3: Well, let me tell you something. We have to congratulate Karl Anthony Towns and Jordan Woods.
2: Yes,
3: they
2: absolutely.
3: Just tied the knot on Saturday. Black tie wedding in Malibu overlooking the Pacific. 6 years together, engaged since Christmas.
0: Wow.
3: And we had so many people in the building. Justin and Halle Bieber, Michael B. Jordan, Tiana Taylor. Some of the Knicks teams were there. Jalen Bronson. Let me tell you the cute part. The guests left with Married in Five hoodies playing off the Knicks championship.
2: Oh, yeah.
0: Oh, wow.
2: Yeah, I heard about
3: that. Isn't that pretty dope?
4: That's wild.
0: I like that.
2: Wild. Can we talk about some sad news? I hate to shift it like this, but Hayden Panettiere, you know, that's been all over the headlines, I feel like, right now. Marie, what is the latest that you have on the Hayden Panettiere situation on y'all side?
3: You know, this is very sad. She passed away on Sunday in Greensville, South Carolina. She was only 36 years old. Now, there's no signs of trauma. Investigation is still ongoing. A lot of people may have remembered her from Heroes or Nashville, but I know our audience remembers her from her breakout role, Remember the Titans, when she starred alongside Denzel Washington.
2: Facts.
3: Hayden actually just put out a memoir back in May, opening up about addiction and mental health struggles.
0: Yeah.
3: However you want to remember her, Titans, Hero, Nashville, she was a part of some of our core memories.
0: Mm-hmm.
3: You know, she was a part of our lives growing up. So this one definitely hits different.
0: Yeah, it really was. It's sad. So sad.
3: Yes.
0: Well, again, what are some other, any other stories we need to look out for, you think, in the coming weeks?
3: Well, Spin Dat is back in the blogs again, and this time Lisa Ray got something to say about it. And I'm actually shocked because we saw Lisa Ray do the challenge a while back, and Young Miami showed her so much love. But in a most recent interview, she's saying that she's conflicted by the song now once she sat and listened to the lyrics.
2: Right.
3: She says she's not condemning it. It's only fun, but for us to not take it literally.
0: Mm.
3: She understands why people have an issue with it. Are we still listening to Spin Dat? Because I do. I'll be vibing to that song.
0: Hey, have we gotten the remix yet?
2: Not yet. It's coming, I think, though.
3: We need a remix. Yeah.
2: Okay, in the meantime, we still at the stoplight talking about some where all my skin.
0: Okay,
2: is.
0: You know what? Okay. Marie, let everybody know how they can find you and everything else. How can they find you on social media?
3: _ Marie David. It's only entertainment.com. It's Only Entertainment on all social media platforms. Shout out to Jeff, who is the CEO and founder of It's Only Entertainment. Listen, we dish out the news so that way you don't have to do it. Thank you so much for having us.
0: I love it. You guys, we get a chance to talk to her at least once a week. This woman gets us all updated on all entertainment. Clap it up for Ms. Marie David.
2: Come on now, stop playing.
0: Marie. It's Dee Dee in the morning.
5: I'm Daryl Huckabee with Dee Dee in the morning. Here's the latest WYBC traffic report.
6: On 91, there's northbound roadwork from exit 9 to exit 10. More northbound roadwork from exit 21 to exit 23. There's roadwork northbound on 95 from exit 43 to exit 44. On Route 8 northbound, there's roadwork from exit 12 to exit 14. Metro North is on or close with your New Haven traffic. I'm John Lynch.
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2: it's Dee Dee in the morning looking for Trey G right now. This early in the morning to find out what's trending with Trey.
7: Hey, so if you a video game lover, they got NBA 2K27 about to come out.
8: About to come out.
7: Yeah, NBA 2K27 about to come out. They say the top players in NBA 2K27 are all overseas players now. Oh, this is a changing of the guard in the NBA, it feels like. Shai Gilgeous-Alexander, he from Canada, if I'm not mistaken.
8: Canada, correct.
7: He like a 97 overall. Mm-hmm. He has probably like the highest rating in the game.
8: Okay. Oh, wow.
7: Victor Wembanyama, of course, he is from France.
2: Right.
7: He's a 97 as well. Nikola Jokic.
8: Yeah.
7: He's a 97 and he is from the same place as Luka Doncic.
8: Serbia,
7: something like that, right?
8: Yeah.
7: And then speaking of Luka is coming in at the number four spot. 96 rating overall. Mm, and of course he is from Serbia with Jokic. So,
2: wow.
7: The best players in the league now are all from overseas.
2: Where's Cooper Flagg? He ain't nowhere in there.
7: Nah, he probably like 88 or something like that.
8: Hey, LeBron retired, so they got him at a 46.
7: No, don't be disrespectful.
2: All right. Hey, listen, coming up, we got the five things you need to know to start your day. It's Dee Dee in the morning.

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1: What's up, Connecticut? 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We got your latest WYBC weather report.
2: Mostly sunny, warmer, but less humid. Highs 86, shore 87 degrees inland. Tonight, mostly clear, 66. Tomorrow, partly to mostly cloudy, showers possible. Muggier, highs in the low 80s. Friday, mostly sunny, seasonable, lower humidity, highs in the low 80s. Saturday, a mixture of sun and clouds, perhaps more clouds than sun. Sunday, mostly cloudy with scattered showers. Have a great Wednesday.
0: 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Time to check our latest WYBC traffic report.
3: There's some southbound delays on Route 8 heading into 95. It's starting to get a little slow southbound on 95 heading into Route 8. No major problems on the other roadways. No delays on the trains. Metro North is running on or close. With your New Haven traffic, I'm John Lynch.
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1: It's DD in the Morning on this hump day Wednesday. What's up, Huck? Good morning.
0: Hey, DD, good morning. Happy Wednesday. Time to take the journey over the hump once again. Slide into a throwback Thursday and ease right into another feel-good Friday to kick off the weekend. Speaking of which, don't forget to put WYBC Feel Good Friday's happy hour on your calendar. Betterway Cafe, 124 Elm Street, West Haven. That's how we kick off the weekend, grown and sexy. Spread the word and after work, come through with the crew. Pull up. But just in case, keep track. Today's date is August 19th, and take a look at our national day calendar. It is National Potato Day. Here's my question to you. How do you like your potatoes? Baked, mashed, maybe French fried, au gratin, or potato salad? Now, speaking of potato salad, I made a good potato salad last week. Think I might have to put a version of potatoes on the menu for dinner tonight. Finally, and this would be good for dessert, National Soft Ice Cream Day. I remember as a kid waiting for the Mr. Softy ice cream truck to come through the neighborhood. Asked my parents for some money so I could get a nice vanilla chocolate combo. Bringing back memories. All right, enough talk about food. Just after 6 o'clock, time to get into our words to wake up to, because I know somebody somewhere needs to hear this today. Here we go. You know, when you decide that you are worth more, the universe will follow suit with that decision, begin to open doors to make it a reality. In other words, when you begin to believe in your higher worth, it invites the universe to make it happen. You know, you got to think it first, put it out into the universe, and then watch it happen. Let that sink in as you ease your way out of bed today. All right, DD, it is go time. Time to take the journey over the hump. Let's do it.
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Good morning, East Rock and the Hill. 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

0: morning. It's Didi in the morning. Welcome to Wednesday. It's hump day.
1: Hump day.
0: Welcome to the show. I will be your host, Didi in the morning. That is Trey G.
2: What's
0: and poppin'? Comedian JJ Williamson.
1: Good morning, good people.
0: If you're listening, let's get right to the five things you need to know to start your day. Let's go.
3: 5, 4, 3, 2.
4: Number one.
5: The five things you need to know right now on Didi in the morning.
0: Did you guys see this? ABC now has filed a lawsuit against the FCC. Claiming now, according to this, they're saying that the FCC was doing some investigation of ABC and getting ready to take their license.
2: Mm.
0: They said all of this was part of the Trump administration's retaliatory campaign to curb ABC's free speech.
2: Oh, wow.
0: So now they're filing a lawsuit. They're like, oh, no, you don't.
2: Wow. As they should.
0: Yeah,
2: as they. He lawsuit happy. He filed lawsuits like a mug, so might as well.
0: So they're like, you need to stop it. You're sicking these people on us, and this is in retaliation for certain things. So ABC is like, no, sir.
2: And I bet
0: so
2: this,
0: they filed a lawsuit.
2: This is the first of many.
0: I think so, too.
2: I'm sure. They setting a precedent.
0: Mm-hmm. So let's see what happens with
1: that. Let's see what happens. Well, ladies and gentlemen, let's talk a little NFL, man. You know the NFL season is right around the corner.
2: Mm-hmm.
1: We get ready to do another week of preseason. No, they cut it down to only three games for preseason.
2: Oh, sure did.
1: And get right to the season. Well, man, you know what? One player was very interesting, man. His name is C.L. Wright. He is
0: Sierra.
2: You know damn well that man didn't say Sierra.
1: Yeah, you know, see. And when I throw stuff at you, right. And you wonder why.
0: Sierra or Sire?
1: Sire Wright.
0: Okay.
1: He was a defensive back for the Cincinnati Bengals, man. He has decided to put his NFL career on hold and pursue acting.
2: Oh, wow.
1: They say he got a major deal where, man, he's going to be the leading role in a movie. Now, he's already got 7 movies up under his belt.
2: Oh dang.
1: He
2: actually
1: played LeBron James' son in Space Jam.
0: Okay.
1: So this man is going to go ahead. He's going to pursue acting, man, and see if he can just, you know.
0: So what you're telling us, JJ, is he got hit so hard while out there.
1: Yeah.
0: Like you
1: did. Like I did. And I joined the band, but now he finna join the movie.
0: Yeah, he's like, forget it. I don't want to hit this.
1: I don't, man, damn, these 2-a-day practice is too hot anyway. I don't start. So I might as well go ahead and see if I can pursue my acting career, man. So good luck, man.
0: Yeah, good luck.
1: Yeah, good luck.
2: I'm talking about blessings on blessings. Can we talk about Netflix real quick? Streaming is taking over, and they are actually having a new show debut on Netflix, Different World.
1: I saw the trailer.
2: Yeah, you know, they are remaking the TV show, A Different World. Some of the original cast members will also be on the remake of the show, and they just dropped the trailer the other day. I wanted to bring it to you.
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7: Baby, why are you here?
8: My parents have been pushing Hillman since before they knew my name.
9: Ever since you left me.
8: I just want to prove to them I can crush it.
9: I ain't come this far just to come this far.
10: You didn't get in anywhere else, did you?
8: Mom. This is my roommate, Rashida.
2: Yeah. So you can check the trailer out right now on social media. It's dropped online. It actually looks really good, too. Dwayne and Whitley supposed to be in there.
1: Yeah,
2: like I said.
1: Yeah, I saw
2: Freddie,
1: both of them. Freddie was in that thing. Yeah,
2: it's a lot of people from the original show. So shouts out to him, man. Different World remake coming soon. Can we also talk about Waffle House? Oh. They are testing out a new food at Waffle House. Mm. Tacos. Yes. They are testing out breakfast tacos in Atlanta-based locations.
1: Okay.
2: And Waffle House is in Atlanta, so you might be able to get some tacos.
1: Waffle House is so good, it may work.
0: I think that taco
1: may work in Waffle House, man.
0: Shout out to Waffle House. I told you, they didn't change on us. The people who work at Waffle House and changed.
1: Yeah, man, these folks, they educated.
0: Yep.
1: Man, I mean, they looking nice. Everybody got their teeth.
2: Ooh,
1: I got everything.
2: I got to bring y'all that Waffle House freestyle that I heard the other day.
0: Oh, really?
2: Yeah, I got to bring y'all that Waffle House freestyle.
0: Okay.
2: It was good.
0: We'll look forward to it then.
2: Shout out Waffy.
0: I know they mentioned some cheese grits, I'm sure, in that freestyle.
1: Put some cheese in the...
0: All right. Coming up, we got some money for you. How about this? $1,000 is yours. All you got to do is answer 10 questions correctly, and you're going to win our cash this morning. So play our $1,000 minute game at 833. Talk to Didi.
1: That's 833-825-5233.
0: It's Didi in the morning.
11: I'm Daryl Huckabee with Didi in the morning. Here's the latest WYBC traffic report.
12: There's southbound delays on 95 heading into exit 44. Then it slows southbound from exit 29 down through exit 21. On Route 8, there's southbound delays heading into 95. Metro North is running on or close with your New Haven traffic. I'm John Lynch.
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1: Hey, it's DD in the Morning. 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So check out the latest WYBC forecast right now. Here we go.
2: Mostly sunny, warmer, but less humid. Highs 86, shore 87 degrees inland. Tonight, mostly clear, 66. Tomorrow, partly to mostly cloudy, showers possible. Muggier, highs in the low 80s. Friday, mostly sunny, seasonable, lower humidity, highs in the low 80s. Saturday, a mixture of sun and clouds, perhaps more clouds than sun. Sunday, mostly cloudy with scattered showers. Have a great Wednesday.
0: 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Let's get a check on the roads with our latest WYBC traffic report.
3: There's delays on 95 both ways at exit 44. Then it's stop and go southbound from exit 30 to exit 11. The Merritt Parkway heavy southbound heading into the Black Rock Turnpike. Metro North is running on or close with your New Haven traffic. I'm John Lynch.
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1: It's DD in the Morning on a Wednesday. All right, Huck, it's just after 7 o'clock and time for our top news stories.
0: All right, DD, here are the top trending headlines you need to know about here in New Haven, as well as throughout Connecticut and nationally on this hump day, Wednesday, August 19th. 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The headline that's trending statewide, and as a reminder, Connecticut Sales Tax Free Week continues today through Saturday. And this is your chance to purchase back-to-school clothing without having to pay sales tax. And the good news is that price cap per item this year is $300, up from $100 in previous years. In the headline out of New Haven, Mayor Justin Elliker, Governor Ned Lamont, and New Haven City Engineer Giovanni Zinn took a tour yesterday of Lighthouse Point Park to assess the recovery efforts after last week's storm. Reconstruction efforts for the carousel has been complicated by the structure's age, which was built back in 1916. And according to officials, those efforts will likely cost in the millions of dollars. Now, if you're a resident of Milford, you'll be interested in this headline. Residents there will have an opportunity today to voice their opinions on flock cameras at a public meeting hosted by police and city leaders. In Connecticut politics, you need to know that lawmakers are now considering moving the primary day for state and federal elections after a lower-than-desired turnout for last week's primary elections. In the world of health, major outbreak of cyclospora, which has made thousands of people sick across the country, traced to lettuce sold at grocery stores, is driving more shoppers in Connecticut to local farm stands. And finally, a headline trending nationally, here's another recall you need to know about. Dreyer's Grand Ice Cream, Inc. announced a voluntary recall of several flavors of their popular frozen fruit bars because they may be contaminated with glass. Now, for details on that recall and all of today's trending headlines, check out my Facebook page, Huck on Air. Make sure you stay connected and stay informed.
1: All right, what's up and how you doing, Connecticut? You're waking up with DD in the Morning and Daryl Huckabee on 94.3 WYBC. Hey, so.

0: All right. Good morning. It's Didi in the morning. Guys, I need to talk to you about some basic life rules to see if you guys are aware of any of them. They say these are basic life rules. And does anybody in here go by any of them? Are you ready? One of the basic life rules says this: never kick a man when he's already down.
1: Oh, yeah.
2: Yeah, big one.
0: Y'all believe in that, too?
1: Oh, yeah.
2: Yes, big one.
0: Y'all don't throw salt in the wound when somebody's down?
2: Nah. Unless I really don't care for you.
0: That's real?
2: If I really don't care for you, I'll be like, yeah, I told you.
0: You gonna throw some salt in that wound?
2: Boy.
1: Nah, yeah.
2: I'm talking about the side where it pours.
1: Don't do it. Reconsider.
0: Another basic life rule, they said, dress well, no matter what the occasion is.
1: No.
0: Is that true?
1: No.
0: You know?
1: Nah.
0: Y'all don't care about that?
2: Not all the way, yeah.
1: I'd rather be comfortable. Me I'm too. So sorry. Yeah. I'd much rather be comfortable.
2: My occasion is going to the grocery store now. I ain't finna iron nothing right. Tell you that now.
0: You walk up in there just wrinkled. Yeah.
2: Boy.
1: I ain't gonna lie to you. I'm taking a step further. If we going to a wedding or a funeral, I might have some basketball shorts on.
2: Damn.
1: I might have some basketball shorts on.
2: At a funeral?
1: Man.
0: Damn, Trey.
1: Look, I'm trying to be comfortable.
0: Trey, like, I ran up here real quick before I went and did this layup.
1: Yeah, for real.
2: Right.
1: Shut up.
2: Trey gonna be like, hey, he don't see me.
0: But I'm here. My presence matters. They said, don't make fun of your friend in front of his kids.
1: Oh, no. Yeah. Me and the kids make fun of him with
0: us. That's a basic life rule.
1: With each other. No. Yeah.
2: Especially when the daddy walk off and look at you there.
0: They said, listen, nod, and most of all, make eye contact with everyone.
1: Yeah.
0: See, I don't like eye contact.
1: Why?
0: I don't like people. They say the eyes are the window to the soul. I don't want everybody knowing my soul.
1: Nah.
0: Look at me straight. And let me tell you something else. I look at you dead in your eyes for too long. Y'all going to fall in love.
1: Pause.
2: Nah.
0: Okay, no.
2: Not with that goatee.
1: Not at all.
0: Can't believe you see it.
2: I see the outline.
0: All right, here's another one. Never take credit for the work you didn't do.
1: Facts.
2: Nah, that's a big fact.
0: You know what? I had a boss who used to do that with me.
1: Really?
0: Oh, he used to take credit for everything. Everything about what I did in life, he took credit for. I was like, I ain't do nothing, huh?
1: It shows a lack of integrity when you do something like that. Mm-hmm. I don't like that at all.
0: Mm-hmm. Don't take out your phone during a conversation.
1: Cap.
0: What? You do that?
1: Yes.
0: Damn.
1: Sometimes I'm referring back to the phone in the conversation. Hold on, let me show you real quick. I got to show you this meme. Hold on, let me show you. So, yeah, you're going to pull the phone out sometime.
0: Okay. All right, here's another one they said. These are some basic life rules. Never insult the cooking when you're the guest. Don't go to nobody's house and you a guest and you start talking about, you need to add more salt to this.
1: Right. Nah, if it's nasty, it's nasty.
0: Yeah, or you got too much pepper in this.
1: Yeah.
0: Not, if you're a guest and somebody, if I invite you over to have my spaghetti, you can't say nothing.
1: Nah, you shouldn't have invited me knowing that spaghetti tastes like this. you should have waited to invite me before you perfected that recipe.
2: You knew what you were doing when you were cooking.
0: All right, don't throw your friend under the bus to impress somebody.
1: Okay, that's a good one.
0: That's a good one, right? That's a basic one.
1: That's not a real friend. Yeah, mm-hmm. That's a good one.
0: This one I believe because I have a friend right now who's been staying at the house and she did this and I got mad. I brought home some leftover steak and I come in there and my steak had been cut on and eaten on.
1: Oh, no.
0: What the hell?
1: I know you lying.
0: Yeah. So listen.
2: But that's love right there.
0: No, it ain't. Basic life rule. Never eat the last piece of something you didn't buy.
2: Amen.
0: If you didn't buy it, don't eat the last piece.
2: Amen. Yeah. I almost put my son out because he bit my hamburger.
0: You ain't supposed to do that. If you ain't buy it, you don't eat the last. You understand that.
2: I totally agree with that.
0: Stop telling people more than they need to know, they said. That's a basic life rule.
1: Okay. Yeah.
0: Now, I can't help that. My mama said I always had diarrhea of the mouth.
1: Oh, my God.
0: I tell everything.
1: And then wonder how your business wind up in everybody else's ear.
0: Right. See? I tell everything. I'll be like, what? Yeah. What you want to know? I'm going to tell you the truth. Okay. Here's another. Never shake a hand while sitting down.
1: You know what? I'm big on that one. I stand up. Even when you talking to me, I don't like somebody talking to me and they standing up.
2: Oh, yeah.
1: Yeah.
2: I get that.
1: I'll stand up too. Not out of like, you know, no kind of like macho-ness or nothing like that, but it's just out of respect.
0: All right. Yeah. And then the final basic life rule, never lend money to your family. Just give it because they ain't going to give it back. Just give it.
1: Think about it.
0: Did they ever pay you back?
2: Yeah, they paid me back.
0: Oh, so you'll lend money?
2: Yeah, I'll lend some
0: And you be waiting on it?
2: I'll be right there.
0: How many times have they paid you back, family?
2: Family, all the time.
0: Oh, really? You got good family.
2: All the time, yeah. I got lucky.
0: Okay. Mine don't pay back nothing.
1: Yeah. When it comes to my sister, I ain't gonna lie to you, I just give it.
0: Yep.
1: I'll be like, all right, you can have it. You know what I'm saying?
0: Basic life rules, because again, you're gonna be expecting it back from family and they ain't giving it to you. It could tear up a family, so you might as well just be like, it was a gift.
1: Yeah. Anybody else though? I'm at the family reunion with it. Hey, you got that money you owe me?
0: Damn, he said the family reunion.
2: Yeah, that's the shirt that's on my family reunion shirt.
1: Thanks.
2: You got that?
1: Yeah.
0: All right, just some basic life rules for you this morning, all right? It's Didi in the morning.
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4: There's delays on 95 both ways at exit 44. Then it's stop and go southbound from exit 30 to exit 11. The Merritt Parkway heavy southbound heading into the Black Rock Turnpike. Metro North is running on or close with your New Haven traffic. I'm John Lynch.
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0: All right, what's up and how you doing, Connecticut? 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

0: Good morning. It's Dee Dee in the morning. Trey G's here. Also comedian JJ Williamson. Guys, you know, I love when we get a chance to talk to this woman. It's all about entertainment. As a matter of fact, she represents It's Only Entertainment. Please, please welcome social media personality and entertainment reporter, Miss Marie Davis. Hey, girl. Good morning.
1: Good morning. How you all feeling today?
0: Doing great. Doing great. Okay, Marie, we got a lot to talk about. Please, can we please talk about Remy Ma, Papoose, and Clarissa Shields? This love triangle. What's going on and where is it headed?
1: Oh my goodness. Well, we've seen them beefing for over a year now, but we have to congratulate Clarissa Shields because she just reclaimed the WBA and the WBC middleweight titles.
2: Yeah, which
1: she knocked
2: did.
1: Out Kay Scott on August 15th. And our girl was looking good because she cut 38 pounds for this, calling herself the GOAT and rightfully so. Mm. And right before the fight too, Papoose got his name tatted on his arm and she had already did that. But you know, the couple is really making a statement out here and letting Remy Ma know that they ain't going anywhere. What do you guys think about that?
0: I don't know what, JJ.
2: Nah, I'm just saying, man, it's crazy how this whole little drama is just, you know, flowing on out right now.
0: Yeah. Yeah. I don't know. You know, we saw where Tasha K is saying she thinks that Remy Ma wants Papoose back. I'm starting to wonder.
2: I kind of think they're too on the cool.
1: I think so, because what? End it already. I mean, right. They've been going back and forth with this divorce. Are we making this? Are we ending this and, you know, moving on with our lives? Or are we going to continue to go back and forth with each other?
0: Right.
1: I don't know.
0: Right.
1: Yeah. But I think they miss each other.
3: And then on top of that, you got Clarissa saying that she wants to have a baby in the quarter one of next year with Papoose. So,
1: she's very serious about it.
2: Yes.
1: But Clarissa is showing us that, hey, you can do it all. You could beat the GOAT. You can close an $8 million deal and you could be a mom. And Papoose ain't going anywhere. He's upstairs or downstairs. like she would say.
2: Hey, let me ask you this, man. Since we on the boxing match, man, what is the public saying about the Ray J and Orlando Brown fight?
3: Oh gosh.
1: You know what? I think everyone is shocked with how it all went down. But Ray J won. You know, I think Ray J had something to prove.
3: Facts.
1: And they showed each other love at the end, so I thought it was pretty cool.
3: Big facts.
0: What are some stories that It's Only Entertainment is about to break or follow coming up this week?
1: Well, let me tell you something. We have to congratulate Karl Anthony Towns and Jordan Woods.
2: Yes,
1: they
2: absolutely.
1: They just tied the knot on Saturday. Black tie wedding in Malibu, overlooking the Pacific. 6 years together, engaged since Christmas.
0: Wow.
1: And we had so many people in the building. Justin and Halle Bieber, Michael B. Jordan, Tiana Taylor. Some of the Knicks teams were there. Jalen Bronson. Let me tell you the cute part. The guests left with Married in 5 hoodies playing off the Knicks championship.
3: Oh, yeah.
0: Wow.
3: I heard about
1: that. Isn't that pretty dope?
0: That's wild. I like that.
3: Wild. Can we talk about some sad news? I hate to shift it like this, but Hayden Panettiere, you know, that's been all over the headlines, I feel like, right now. Marie, what is the latest that you have on the Hayden Panettiere situation on y'all side?
1: You know, this is very sad. She passed away on Sunday in Greensville, South Carolina. She was only 36 years old. Now, there's no signs of trauma. Investigation is still ongoing. A lot of people may have remembered her from Heroes or Nashville, but I know our audience remembers her from her breakout role, Remember the Titans, when she starred alongside Denzel Washington.
3: Facts.
1: Hayden actually just put out a memoir back in May, opening up about addiction and mental health struggles.
0: Mm.
1: However you want to remember her, Titans, Hero, Nashville, she was a part of some of our core memories.
0: Mm-hmm.
1: You know, she was a part of our lives growing up. So this one definitely hits different.
0: Yeah, it really was. It's sad. So sad.
1: Yes.
0: Well, again, what are some other, any other stories we need to look out for, you think, in the coming weeks?
1: Well, y'all, Spin That is back in the blogs again, and this time Lisa Ray got something to say about it. And I'm actually shocked because we saw Lisa Ray do the challenge a while back and Young Miami showed her so much love. But in a most recent interview, she's saying that she's conflicted by the song now once she sat and listened to the lyrics.
3: Right.
1: She says she's not condemning it. It's only fun, but for us to not take it literally.
0: Mm.
1: She understands why people have an issue with it. Are we still listening to Spin That? Because I do. I be vibing to that song.
0: Hey, have we gotten the remix yet?
3: Not yet. It's coming, I think, though.
1: We, We need a remix.
3: Yeah. Okay, in the meantime, we still at the stoplight talking about some where all my skin.
0: Okay, you know what? Okay. Marie, let everybody know how they can find you and everything else. How can they find you on social media?
1: _MarieDavid. It'sonlyentertainment.com. It's Only Entertainment on all social media platforms. Shout out to Jeff, who is the CEO and founder of It's Only Entertainment. Listen, we dish out the news so that way you don't have to do it. Thank you so much for having us.
0: I love it. You guys, we get a chance to talk to her at least once a week. This woman gets us all updated on all entertainment. Clap it up for Ms. Marie David.
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4: I'm Daryl Huckabee with Didi in the morning. Here's the latest WYBC traffic report.
5: There's delays on 95 southbound from exit 30 down through exit 11. The Merritt Parkway stop and go southbound from the Black Rock Turnpike down to Route 7. Route 8 has southbound delays heading into 95. Metro North is running on or close with your New Haven traffic. I'm John Lynch.
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0: Good morning, Long Wharf and Brookside. 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
1: Welcome to the Waffle.
0: He got in trouble?
2: They fired him.
0: Because he made a song.
2: Made a song about the establishment.
1: They fired him because he wouldn't stop using the company's like stuff make the song. And they told him, you can't shoot a music video at the Waffle House. Like, you can't do that.
0: Waffle House, stop playing. Yeah, you got some good advertising. Yeah. Get that boy back his job.
1: Facts.
0: All right. Hey, listen. On the way, is having kids after a certain age a red flag, or having no kids, I should say. That's on the way. It's Dee Dee in the Morning.
3: 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Here's the latest WYBC traffic report.
4: There's southbound delays on Route 8 heading into 95. 95 slows southbound from exit 30 to exit 5. The Merritt Parkway slows southbound from the Black Rock Turnpike down to Route 7. Metro North is on or close with your New Haven traffic. I'm John Lynch.
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0: It's Dee Dee in the Morning on this Wednesday, looking for Trey G to find out what's trending with Trey.
1: Ooh, they say love is in the air, and I ain't talking about J.J. Williamson. Do you hear me?
2: Damn.
1: Yeah, they say Kim Kardashian, of all people, has found love with her new bae, Lewis Hamilton.
0: Yeah.
1: You know, he is a Formula One driver, F1 driver.
2: Yeah, sure is.
1: I'm not mistaken. She's 45, I believe. he's 41. They say that they are truly in love. So in love that they are looking at having baby number 5 for Kim, is what they are saying.
0: Yeah, for him, because I don't think he has any.
1: Yeah, he don't have no kids.
14: Oh, wow. Mm-hmm.
1: Yeah, but for Kim, of course, that'd be baby number 5. Yeah, so they getting pretty serious. Lewis Hamilton
0: and Kim. I can see her and him. They look good together. I have to admit. They look really great together.
1: They say they've been friends for years.
0: Yeah,
1: too.
0: They used to double date, I thought.
1: Oh, did
0: I
1: they?
0: I thought I saw pictures of him with his girlfriend who used to be from the Pussycat Dolls.
1: Damn it, man.
0: Nicole Scherzinger. And I saw her and Kanye West with them together.
1: I thought that was just like a pure relationship, pure love, no drama.
0: No, I think
1: drama.
0: They had been around each other before double dated. Yeah.
1: I can see that. I can definitely
0: and
1: understand
0: if I'm Kanye,
1: that.
0: I'd be looking at him sideways. Oh, so when I was out Facts. With my wife, you were looking at her?
1: Facts.
0: But they be passing folks around in Hollywood. Y'all
1: That's
0: know
1: true
0: that.
1: Too.
0: All right, hey, listen. Coming up, here's the deal. We got to get into our dope discussion. Is having no kids after a certain age a red flag when dating?
14: Mm.
0: Kim didn't think that with Lewis Hamilton. He's 41 with no kids.
1: He didn't think that with her, yeah.
0: Okay.
1: As well.
0: All right, we'll get into that discussion on the way. It's Dee Dee in the morning.

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1: What's up, Connecticut? It's DD in the Morning. Here's the latest WYBC weather report.
2: Mostly sunny, warmer, but less humid. Highs 86, shore 87 degrees inland. Tonight, mostly clear, 66. Tomorrow, partly to mostly cloudy, showers possible. Muggier, highs in the low 80s. Friday, mostly sunny, seasonable, lower humidity, highs in the low 80s. Saturday, a mixture of sun and clouds, perhaps more clouds than sun. Sunday, mostly cloudy with scattered showers. Have a great Wednesday.
0: 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Here's what you can expect on your commute to work with our latest WYBC traffic report.
3: Southbound delays on 91 heading into 95. Route 8 slows southbound heading into 95. 95 has delays both ways at exit 44. Then it slows southbound from exit 30 to exit 5. The Merritt Parkway slows southbound from the Black Rock Turnpike down past Route 7. Metro North is on or close with your New Haven traffic. I'm John Lynch.
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1: It's DD in the Morning on this hump day Wednesday. All right, so Daryl Huckabee is standing by. What's up, Huck?
0: Hey, DD, what's happening? Just after 8 o'clock. 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Good luck.

0: One of the things is he came in this morning and Trey goes, I was watching Jay Barnett, Dr. Jay Barnett. He's been on our show a few times.
1: Yeah, absolutely. Right? I love his content.
0: Right.
1: Yeah.
0: He's got great content online. Mm-hmm. And so I saw the same thing. Trey was like, did you see where he put something up? And he was talking about, when did it become a red flag almost when you don't have kids?
2: Mm-hmm.
0: Did y'all see this? Here's a little bit of what he had to say. Take a listen.
3: Recently, I saw something and that I commented under. I think it's the Benadon. I may be mispronouncing the brother's name. He was being clowned for not having children in his 30s. And it was interesting because I commented on it and write, you know, people saying this stuff, you know, how can you be 44 not having kids and all those different things and what's wrong with you? And it's just, here's the thing, and this is for both men and women who don't have children. Having children is not a prerequisite to womanhood, manhood, or adulthood. It's just not. You know, some people never desire to have children, and that's okay. Some people have tried, didn't work out for them. And some people have interesting backstories to the reason why they don't want kids. But for whatever reason, why is there this shame or quote-unquote on this brother or even a man or woman who don't have children? Mm. And particularly if you're not married, right? Mm. And again, and even if you have had kids, again, this is not about judgment.
0: Okay.
1: Oh, wow.
0: So why is there shame? You hear what he's saying? Why is that shameful now to people if somebody doesn't have kids?
1: That's a great question, man.
0: Mm, right?
1: I know several people that don't have kids, don't want kids.
0: Right.
1: I mean, you're just not in there in their DNA. They're just not interested in having kids.
0: And some of it may not even be interest. And I think that's the other part. People don't realize they want to shame you for not having kids, but they don't even know what the real answer could be.
1: Right? Your body could have complications.
0: Right. It could be something
1: like
0: that.
1: It could be some medical why you can't have
0: but
1: kids.
0: But people try to make it a red flag. Why?
2: Yeah. Facts. I think it sometimes it can be a beacon for like somebody just philandering.
0: Well, then that means they know how to philander, right?
2: So, yeah, for sure. But I do think it still just shows that they've never. It can show, not that it shows, but it can show that they've never really truly been serious enough about somebody or with somebody or in a situation to where they were like, okay, well, I want to have kids with that person. I do feel that love. And it just kind of scares them because it's like, if you never felt that about them, about all of these partners that you had, why am I going to be any different?
0: Well, sadly, I think the emphasis is putting that on the partner and not thinking to yourself, well, maybe we weren't in a situation to bring a kid into it.
1: That's absolutely. Boy, you cooking today, boy.
0: I mean, we never put the, I swear, I always say that. No one ever thinks about the kid. It's always about either how a person feels themselves.
2: Right. Right.
0: But it's never about, because I had to get into that about me not having kids.
2: Mm-hmm.
0: You know, I always had to get people telling me and my husband that we're selfish.
2: Mm.
0: Even though they don't even know why we don't have kids. No one has ever said, hey, Didi, why don't you guys have kids?
2: Right.
0: Everybody
2: right.
0: assumes that I don't like kids.
2: Mm-hmm.
0: Everybody assumes.
1: Because you don't have them.
0: Right, because we don't have them, that either I don't get along with kids or I must not like kids.
2: Right.
0: No one has ever said to me, well, Didi, why not? And I would say, because I can't have them.
2: Right.
0: I can't carry.
2: Right.
0: For some reason, like my husband and I have gotten pregnant before,
2: mm-hmm.
0: And they always ended in, you know, miscarriage.
2: Right. Yeah.
0: And so I can't carry. So it doesn't mean that I can. But, and then when people bring it up, you even think to yourself, you don't know if it's a sore spot for me.
2: Right, exactly.
0: Or it could be a sensitive spot or an emotional spot for me.
2: I was just thinking it.
0: Mm-hmm. But you will say it. You get so many people saying that. Oh, what's wrong with y'all? Oh, you selfish because you didn't.
2: Yep.
0: You ain't even asked me.
2: 100%. 100%. But I do think sometimes when it comes, like your situation, that is a medical situation.
0: Right.
1: Yeah.
2: You know what I'm saying? But I think a lot of the times too, for fellas, they just look at it like, okay, well, you just a playboy. You just be running around here sleeping with everybody and doing everything with everybody,
1: right.
2: But you ain't never just settled
0: See,
2: down
0: now,
2: with nobody.
0: I would look at it like, if you are doing that, you're responsible.
2: Yeah.
4: Well, I gang.
0: It's good. Yeah. Your game is your play. Okay.
2: Yeah.
0: I mean, that's how I would look at it.
1: Your waist work.
0: Right.
2: Your waist work.
1: Get out of there. Your waist work. Your waist work. Your waist ain't popping. Get out of there.
0: Oh, God. All right. Why and when did this become a red flag for
1: folks? For real,
0: and that's a red flag when you meet a guy, ladies, who got everything you want and he has no kids and you think it's a red flag. And guys, you think that's a red flag for a woman?
2: For a woman to not have no kids?
0: Why?
1: No.
0: Why is that a red flag, y'all? Let us know right now.
1: It shouldn't be.
0: Yeah. Let us know right now at 833. Talk to Didi.
1: That's 833-825-5233.
0: Taking your calls to find out when did that become an issue? Not having kids. Y'all let us know now, right? It's Didi in the morning.
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5: There's an accident southbound on 95 at exit 41 causing delays. Then it slows southbound from exit 30 to exit 5. 91 slows southbound heading into 95. Route 8 has southbound delays heading into 95. The Mara Parkway slows southbound from Route 8 down to Route 7. Metro North is on or close. With your New Haven traffic, I'm John Lynch.
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0: Good morning, New Hallville and West Haven. You're waking up with Dee Dee in the morning and Daryl Huckabee on 94.3 WYB.

0: This is Victoria from Danbury. I just won tickets to see the Wu-Tang Clan. Oh, yeah. Thanks to Dee Dee in the Morning and Daryl Huckabee, 94.3 WYBC.
1: Good morning. Good morning. It's Dee Dee in the Morning. And Trey G's here, also comedian J.J. Williamson. And you, too. And we appreciate you listening. Mm-hmm. All right. So, listen. Trey and I were having this conversation because I swear we must have the same algorithm.
2: I be thinking the same thing. It's so weird.
1: We look at the same stuff. Yep.

0: Ted. You have seen him. He's been on our show a few times.
1: Mm-hmm.
0: He also is on social media. He has a podcast, very popular podcast.
1: Very.
0: And the man is really good. Like, you'll hear this man say some things. You'll be like, wow. Well, he said something just the other day, and he was talking about the fact that it's an issue that when people meet him, mm-hmm. that he's single and he has no kids.
1: Yeah.
0: And people act like that's a what? That's a red flag?
1: That's a red flag. Basically, at his big age, they be like, well, why don't you have any
0: kids? You too,
1: kids?
0: Though. Yeah. At your big age. Don't people say that to you?
1: 100%. I don't have no kids neither. But I've never gotten that as a red flag, I guess, at this point in my life. Yeah.
0: Yeah.
1: Not as a red flag.
0: Yeah, because you're only 32 now, so.
1: Yeah. But I feel like I'm probably going to get that eventually.
0: Yeah, because Jay Barnett is saying he's 44.
1: Yeah.
0: And people say that about him being the age of 44.
1: Right. And I ain't finna just lay down with anybody just had no kids, so.
0: Damn. Yeah, I know that's right. Trace, I ain't just gonna lay down with anybody.
2: It's well, you can like lay down with him, but you just ain't got the kid part.
1: Facts.
0: Let's go to the phone line. Good morning.
1: Terrible advice.
0: Hey, good morning. Who is this?
3: This is Mike.
0: Mike. Y'all, it's Mike.
1: Mikey.
0: Okay, so listen, Mike.
3: What up?
0: All right, Mike, so talk to us. Like, you tell me, what do you think? Is that a red flag when you meet somebody and they don't have kids now of a certain age?
3: Yeah, after a certain age, especially nowadays with
1: damn.
3: It's like the same thing as let me see your baby picture. Like, if you never, if for a female, if you never had no kids or you never had no pregnancy scare or nothing, I got to see your baby picture.
0: I see
3: man.
0: What you're saying. Oh, so
1: my
0: you,
1: God.
0: Mike
1: that took it somewhere else.
0: Hold on. Yeah, now, yeah. Mike sounds a little bit like our producer who said he likes to see, he got to make sure a woman got stretch marks.
3: Something. She got to have something.
0: Yeah.
1: Oh, God.
0: I got you, because you get God out here. I got you, Mike.
1: Yeah.
0: I got
1: need
0: you.
1: To see your baby.
0: Thank
1: bitch.
0: You.
2: Mike say he want to see a orange look around your navel.
0: Wow. All right. Good morning. Hi. Who's this?
1: Oh, my goodness.
0: Candace, listen, let's talk. Why is that now all of a sudden a red flag when you meet somebody and they don't have kids?
1: Hmm.
4: Well, I personally don't think it's a red flag, actually. I think it's kind of responsible.
0: Mm, okay.
1: Can you see why people would say it's a red flag, though? Like, you know, is it just 100% responsible, or do you see just a little bit why people kind of are hesitant to get into it with somebody like that?
4: Because I think it's because the majority of people do have children.
1: Mm. I think so. Yeah, I think in today's society, majority of people, and they look at you kind of like the anomaly. Like, for example, if you don't drink,
0: yeah,
1: a lot of people in today's world, they drink.
0: Yeah.
1: You know what I'm saying?
0: Yeah.
1: And they hold right. that high. So they look at you like you strange.
0: Something wrong. Yeah, yeah. Exactly.
4: Exactly.
0: But thank you. It. Thank you, Candy. We appreciate your call. Here is Sparkle. Sparkle, this morning we're talking about, you like the name?
1: I like these names.
2: Yeah,
1: Candy,
2: Sparkle. Sparkle should have some.
0: Sparkle, why is that an issue now? They act like it's a red flag when someone doesn't have kids if they're of a certain age. What do you think?
5: I don't even think it should be an issue because it's a personal thing. Actually, like you said, it's a responsibility. It's being responsible to not have kids if you know either one, you can't have them, or two, like Trey G said, you out there and you just dating. Why you want to go be popping babies willy-nilly with anybody? You know what I mean?
1: Fans.
5: So it goes back to when my grandmother said a long time ago, be careful who you lay down with. So you have to be careful. I mean, you can't just be making babies just because you can make them. I mean, be prepared to be able to be responsible, take care of them, and make sure that they're going to have, you know, some good DNA in them or whatever, so to speak. But it shouldn't be shameful. I don't think anybody should be shamed for not having kids. I think that's the opposite. It's just being responsible because you got too many out here that's actually having babies and not taking care of them.
1: Yeah, so, I love it. Yeah, for real.
0: So, thank you, Sparkle. I appreciate your call.
1: And shout out okay. Grandmama Sparkle, too.
0: Yeah.
1: Shout out
0: right?
1: Granny Sparkle.
0: Yeah, really.
1: Yeah.
0: First of all, but I love Sparkle just said, you know, you got to check out that DNA.
1: Facts.
0: Sparkle looking at everybody at their DNA.
1: Yeah.
0: All right.
1: Big facts. Mm. You might want to give birth to an athlete.
0: Yeah.
1: That's more the band right there.
0: All
2: yeah.
0: right.
2: yeah, for real.
0: Here's the deal.
2: Sound like a trainer to me.
0: Why is that a red flag? Dr. Jay Barnett says it's interesting. He's 44 years old. He has no kids. And everybody now acts like that's a red flag that this man is of a certain age and no kids.
1: Right.
0: Why is that an issue today, y'all? What is it? What is the problem? Mm. Is that a red flag to you when somebody doesn't have kids? Let us know at 833. Talk to Didi.
1: That's 833-825-5233.
0: It's Didi in the morning.
6: I'm Daryl Huckabee with Didi in the morning. Here's the latest WYBC traffic report.
7: Northbound delays on 95 heading into exit 44. Then it slows southbound from exit 30 to exit 5. Route 8 has southbound delays heading into 95. The Mare Parkway slows southbound from exit 32 down to exit 8. Metro North is on or close with your New Haven traffic. I'm John Lynch.
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0: 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You're waking up with Dee Dee in the morning. And Daryl Huckabee on 94.3 WYBC.

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1: What's up, Connecticut? 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We got your latest WYBC weather report.
2: Mostly sunny, warmer, but less humid. Highs 86, shore 87 degrees inland. Tonight, mostly clear, 66. Tomorrow, partly to mostly cloudy, showers possible. Muggier, highs in the low 80s. Friday, mostly sunny, seasonable, lower humidity, highs in the low 80s. Saturday, a mixture of sun and clouds, perhaps more clouds than sun. Sunday, mostly cloudy with scattered showers. Have a great Wednesday.
0: 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Time to check our latest WYBC traffic report.
3: Southbound delays on Route 8 heading into 95. 95 slow northbound at exit 44. Then it slows southbound from exit 30 to exit 5. The Merritt Parkway heavy southbound from Route 8 down past Route 7. Metro North is on or close with your New Haven traffic. I'm John Lynch.
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1: It's DD in the Morning, and it's time to drop some knowledge on Wealthy Wednesday with Huck and Roberta Hosky.
0: All right, DD. Yep. Just after 9 o'clock on Wednesday, that means it's time to have a conversation about money, finance, and how to build generational wealth with our resident expert, Dr. Roberta Hosky. Good morning and hey.
6: Hey. Thank you, Huck. Thank you, Didi. You know, this is my favorite day of the week, Wealthy Wednesdays. Now, listen, Huck, I want to really have a conversation about my favorite topic in the whole wide world. And I know this is one of your favorite topics as well. And that is real estate and home ownership. The reason why I want to talk about this is because I am super happy that I am seeing that a lot of people are purchasing homes and making that transition from becoming a renter to a homeowner. And I'm very happy about that. However, as an expert in the industry, I want to caution you about the type of house that you purchase first, because if you're not careful and if you don't understand how to read the cyclical real estate market, you may find yourself house poor. And house poor is a term that I actually created and I coined to describe when someone actually has to work for where they live at. See, we really have to shift our mindset and our mentality as it relates to real estate, because real estate is an asset, which means it's supposed to pay us. However, the strategy that is employed with getting in real estate really deems if you're going to be house poor or if you're going to be financially free. Now, typically, if you purchase a single family first, you are going to be house poor. The reason why I say this is because you are going to have to work for where you live. If you purchase a multifamily first, you can rent out one of the units and the rent will pay for your mortgage. Also, pay for your debt. And as your debt decreases by the rent that's coming in, your equity increases as well as your wealth. And you have created affordable housing without using any subsidies. Just a real estate strategy. Now, if you want to learn more about how to get started in real estate, make sure you hit me up on Facebook, Instagram, YouTube, or any social media handle as Dr. Roberta Hosky, aka Miss Millionaire Mindset. But if you're really serious, you can go ahead and text me right now at 203-903-8529. That's 203-903-8529. Text me, say, Roberta, I want to learn more about real estate, and I'll be happy to share it with you. Also, this Saturday, I will be at Trade Day's back to school event where we're giving out free book bags and school supplies at East Rock at 1 p.m. Come on, meet me down there this Saturday, August 22nd, and we could talk real estate then too, in person. I turn it over to you, Huck.
0: All right, Roberta, thanks again for the golden nuggets, and we'll talk again next week. As we head into the final stretch, time to get back to the music. Got a request from Allison Hawkins. Wants to hear Arrested Development from back in the day. Well, Allison, you know how we do? You ask for it, we play it. Want to hear it? Here it goes.

0: Didi in the morning. Trey, we must stand back and make room for comedian JJ Williams.
1: Absolutely.
0: JJ says something was chasing him. Something was after him and he ran from it. Is that right?
1: I did.
0: And let everybody know what was chasing you.
1: Okay, and y'all help me out on this, man. So, you know, I grew up in the church.
0: Okay.
1: I grew up in the church, man. My parents made sure that I took time to go to church on every Sunday school.
0: Well, hold on a second. Were you the organ player or something?
2: Oh, my God. Did it come in?
1: Did it come in?
0: Yeah, I was like, dang.
1: Did it come in?
3: No, that's
1: so,
3: right.
1: So, man, you know, I started going to attending church on my own, man, because I was involved in church. I love to go to church. I love to go hear the music. And hear the message from the pastor.
0: Uh-huh.
1: Well, this particular Sunday, woo! I don't know what was going on. I mean, the service was going amazing. Mm-hmm. It was going so good that you know how the word be getting spoke, and you stand up, because
0: it touches your soul.
1: Yeah. So I stood up because I was so involved. I was so interested in the message. And while I was standing up, I started sweating a little bit out the blue.
0: Mm-hmm.
1: After the sweat, I ain't thinking nothing of it. And then next thing you know, I start tingling a little bit.
0: Uh-huh.
1: Now, I'm saying to myself, while I'm listening to the message, what is going on?
0: So you start tingling?
1: I start tingling. Not shaking, just tingling. Okay. Nothing that, you know, nobody could really observe or see and everything. So I put my head down and I said, Father, what's going on?
0: Mm-hmm.
1: What's going on with my body right now? And then I looked at my hands started shaking and everything.

0: kind of game. Hi, Trey G, also comedian, JJ Williamson with me. And you are with me, and we appreciate it, huh?
1: Really do.
0: Yes, and we do. Appreciate you listening. Before we get into our $1,000 mini game, I'm one of these people. I realize this. They said 93% of dog owners are convinced that their dogs do this. And guess what it is? We are convinced that our dogs... Well, first of all, I know mine understands English.
2: I was about to say talk.
0: I feel like mine does. He used to talk a lot. He don't talk as much anymore. But 93% of dog owners are convinced their dogs can smile. And I agree.
1: Oh, yeah, I think so.
0: My dog, Dak, smiles.
1: I can see that.
0: Dak smiles all the time, y'all.
1: I promise you,
0: my dog smiles, JJ.
1: Nah.
0: I can show you. Oh, my phone's dead. I can show you a video of my dog. I'm talking to him, and he's just smiling and barking at me at the same time.
1: I believed it. They get happy. Dogs do get happy. Why they can't smile?
0: And my dog is very happy. I make sure he's a wonderfully happy dog. I want him to have a wonderful childhood.
1: Oh, gosh. How old is he?
0: Dak is 10.
1: Oh, my
0: He'll
1: God.
0: He'll be 10 in September. We're having a big party for him, too.
1: I'm about to say. Yeah.
0: I've got the invitations together.
3: That's 75 in human years.
1: Right. Ain't no damn child.
0: Yeah, he is a child. He's only 10.
3: And Dak supposed to be in assisted living right now.
0: And he does have arthritis. We have to take him in to get him some. He gets shots for his arthritis.
3: Right. Your dog, the only one that got a walker.
0: All right, let's get into the
4: game. Boss up with a bang.
0: He does. He has arthritis.
4: We got that bread. $1,000 all for you with the $1,000 mini game. Exclusively on DDA.
0: Every now and then, his little tired ass. You know, we have an upstairs, downstairs. So every now and then, I'll go up the stairs and I'll be like, come on. He's standing at the bottom of the stairs looking at me like, not today,
1: not
0: lady.
1: Today. Not today.
0: He will not go up the stairs.
1: Do you pick him up?
0: But yeah, sometimes I have to pick him up, though. He'd be like, nah.
1: Can't stand you.
3: They be looking at you like, hey, bring that medicine down on your way back.
1: You stupid.
0: He does.
3: Bring that Bengay with you.
0: Hey, good morning. Who's this?
5: Misty.
0: Hey, Misty.
3: Misty.
0: Misty, welcome to the show. Tell us something about you. Like, what you do last night? You cooked dinner?
5: No, my daughter cooked.
0: Oh, okay. What she cooked?
1: My daughter.
5: She cooked shrimp and rice and something else. Okay. I don't eat that.
0: Oh,
5: yeah.
0: Uh-uh.
5: Yeah, but she cut up.
0: Wait. She said she cut up. Hold on. You don't eat shrimp?
5: Uh-uh.
0: You don't like crab?
1: You don't like seafood or shellfish?
5: None of them.
1: Oh, wow.
3: You know what, Miss? Next time you go to the dentist, man, get your taste buds checked.
1: Not the laugh. Not the laugh.
3: Get your taste buds checked. Next time you go to the doctor, say, man, let me look at now.
5: Okay. I'm going to say, JJ said you check this.
1: Boy, say.
0: That's a laugh.
1: JJ, you made her cut up.
3: Yeah. Hey, I need you at all my show.
0: Yeah, you do.
3: Front row.
0: Oh, my God.
5: I'm telling you, I will support it cut up.
0: Absolutely. Listen, Misty, we're going to try to get you some extra cash.
1: Absolutely.
0: Here we go.
4: 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JJ from the set. 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
5: Let's go.
1: All right, let's do it. I'm going to read you 10 questions. If you don't know the answer, what you going to say, love?
5: Pass.
1: That's right. Then we going to spin the block, answer it again, and we got to go fast, all right?
5: Okay, all right.
1: First question, what social media platform do you use the most?
5: Snap.
1: When was the last time you posted on social media?
5: Today.
1: Which planet is known as the hottest planet in our solar system?
5: Jesus Christ. Venus, Mars.
1: There you go, there you go, there you go. What is the only number whose letters are spelled in alphabetical order?
5: Roman.
1: No.
5: I don't know.
1: Pass.
5: Pass.
1: What is considered the oldest organized sport in America?
5: God, dog. Football.
1: No.
3: Nah.
5: Basketball.
1: No.
5: Baseball. Soccer.
1: No.
5: God, tennis.
1: Pass. What is the fastest land animal? What color is an airplane back black box usually painted?
5: Black, I don't know.
1: Mm-mm. Who on the morning show is the youngest of their siblings, JJ or Dee Dee?
5: JJ.
1: There you go. Okay. Spell the word supersede.
5: Super C. S-U-P-E-R. What?
0: It's okay. You got 4 out of 10.
3: Missy would fit a spell supersonic.
0: Okay, listen, Missy. Here's what you missed. You missed this one. Right. What is the only number whose letters are in alphabetical order? 40.
2: Mm-hmm.
0: What is considered
5: I
0: know it. What is considered the oldest sport in, oldest organized sport in America? Horse racing.
2: Mm-hmm.
0: What is the fastest land animal? A cheetah. What color is an airplane's black box usually painted? Orange.
2: Mm-hmm.
0: Okay. And then supersede is S-U-P-E-R-S-E-C-D-E. 4 out of 10. You're going to get $10 in respect to answer. You're going to get $40. But you also spun the wheel and got an extra $10. $50.
3: I like Mr.
0: $50. Do me a favor and tell everybody the show that gave you a shot at $1,000.
5: DD in the morning, baby.
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7: Daryl Huckabee here with DD in the morning. 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
8: There's northbound road work on Route 9 from exit 13 to exit 15 on 95. There's delays both ways by exit 44. Then it's stop and goes southbound from exit 30 to exit 5. Route 8 has southbound delays heading into 95. The Merritt Parkway slows southbound from Route 8 down past Route 7. Metro North is on or close. With your New Haven traffic, I'm John Lynch.
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0: alone. I like that right there, though.
1: He should not have lost his job.
0: He should have, because now he's about to go to a whole nother level. He about to go, damn the waffle. I'm about to buy me some Waffle House. Shut up.
2: Denny's?
0: Shut up. Come on. No. He about to be social media famous.
1: The Huddle House?
2: Stop it. The International Pancake House.
0: Stop. He is about to take off, man.
1: Well, if he does, I know one thing. One person he got to take with him. The chick that said, mm-hmm.
2: Yeah. Shout out to him.
0: Welcome to the waffle.
2: Hopefully Cracker Barrel will call him. All right, listen, coming up, we're going to shut the show down next. It's Dee Dee in the morning.
3: I'm Daryl Huckabee with Dee Dee in the morning. Here's the latest WYBC traffic report.
4: There's road work on the Wilbur Cross on the southbound side from exit 50 down to exit 46. On Route 9, northbound from exit 14 to exit 16, there's construction. On Route 8, there's southbound road work from exit 19 to exit 14. Metro North is on or close with your New Haven traffic. I'm John Lynch.
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2: We're done, guys. The show's over. What did we learn today? Trey, what you remember?
0: We learned that Cardi B, she told her daughters, listen, when I get up in my old age, y'all better make sure y'all good from the shoulders and be ready to fight for me.
2: All right, JJ?
1: And I learned a man lost his job at the Waffle House, and he was trying to get the company to go viral, but they went the other way.
2: Yep. Some other things that we found out, you guys, they recalled some more food this morning. I can't remember what now.
0: Oh, God. Yeah. Corned beef. They recall granola. Mm-hmm. Popsicles. Damn. Is the new one.
2: Yeah. Let's see. We also found out that Kim Kardashian and Lewis Hamilton are so in love that she's thinking about having baby number 5 for him.
1: Oh, wow. And I want to let you know, Dee Dee, looking good ain't enough.
2: That's right. We found that out too. Hey, listen, tomorrow on the show, get ready. We got a dope discussion for you. We got cash, laughs, and more. Make sure you meet us right back here on Dee Dee in the morning. All right, so Daryl Huckabee is standing by. What's up, Huck?
12: All right, Dee Dee, time to close out with a recap of what we learned here in New Haven, as well as throughout Connecticut and nationally on this hump day, Wednesday, August 19th. Now, the first thing we learned is a reminder that Connecticut Sales Tax Free Week continues today through Saturday, where you can buy items of clothing exempt from sales tax with a price cap per item of $300. Now, New Haven, we learned that it may take millions of dollars to rebuild portions of Lighthouse Point Park after last week's high wind storm toppled dozens of trees and caused significant damage to the historic carousel building. Out of Milford, we learned residents there will have an opportunity to voice their opinions on flock cameras at a public meeting today hosted by police and city leaders. In Connecticut politics, we learned our lawmakers are considering moving primary elections to boost turnout. In the world of health, we learned the cyclosporiasis outbreak is driving more shoppers here in Connecticut to local farm stands. And finally, we learned about another recall, this one having to do with a popular frozen fruit bar recall for possible glass contamination. Now, for detail on the recall and everything we learned today, check out my Facebook page, Huck on Air. Make sure you stay connected and stay informed. All right, Dee Dee, time to tap into our morning show birthday club. Let's start by saying happy birthday to Shante Williams. Also celebrating today is Damone McCullum, along with Dara Rivera, Clinton Stevenson, Jacqueline Daniels, got Keisha Clater, there's Sydney Stewart, my man Keith Pullen, Valerie Burton, Judith Jackson, and Misha Marie. Now up next, got the workforce, Wanda Coppett, followed by Juan Castile, and the commercial-free drive at 5 with DJ Platinum. So until we talk again tomorrow to kick off a throwback Thursday, enjoy your day, and as always, maintain positive thoughts and spread only positive vibes. Make sure you love yourself, and please share that love with others, but above all, keep God first.
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0: every little thing I do. So for real, for the midday workforce on a hump day, you know you got it locked to the station for all this good R&B, 94.3 WIVC, the rhythm of the city. I am Wanda Coppedge. You walk into the room, you must speak. Otherwise, that is rude. We were raised better, right? So good morning. Say it back. Good morning, good morning, good morning. On a hump day, so much to get into. A couple of entertainment highlights like Stephen A. Smith. Oh, that National Association of Black Journalists Thumbs Down Award has him in a tizzy. He's all caught up. I'm going to get you caught up. Music from my guy. You know who it is. I just told you the song. So stay locked. R&B on the way.
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0: City. I told you R&B was coming your way. Even gave you music from the guys who performed last night. A lot of you went to that Usher Chris Brown concert, and I'm hearing great things, seeing all the good videos that R&B tour. 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This one is with the Ungrouped Society at Soul Fest Saturday. 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I'm Wanda Coppedge. Keep posting those Usher Chris Brown concert videos. 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
1: The trial is underway for the untimely death, murder of that man right there, Tupac Shakur. Have you been watching? I have. A lot has been coming out already. I'll give you some details about that a little bit later. It's 94.3 WYBC, the rhythm of the city. Just in case you don't know, the man accused of murdering Tupac Shakur, his name is Dwayne Keefe D. Davis. And I've been watching this man sit there in his little blue suit as the

0: role of Michael, right? Definitely. It's coming up.
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0: partner Juan Castillo, and I will be rocking with Wanda Faison. 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
1: Blame come the thing them call a broken heart. 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Me tell them say I'm dirty, yeah. Sean Paul and Sasha, come sing.

0: My baby, soon, you know, that's my little bear. They're having their induction ceremony, Hampton University. I'm excited about that. Looking forward to that. Speaking of Hampton, get ready. Save the date. Harmony Classic, Sacred Heart University versus Hampton University. Yes, this is October 17th. The game kicks off at noon and is going to be, of course, at the campus filled Sacred Heart University, the Harmony Classic. Unfortunately, the band won't be here, so I don't get to see my baby play, but I will see him soon. Keep it locked. I have more music on the way.
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94.3 WYBC, the rhythm of the city. Coming up, you want to stay locked in. If you don't know what's going on with Stephen A. Smith, he got that thumbs down award for what he says about black women. I'll give you all the details. Just stay close. It's coming up 1 o'clock hour. You don't want to miss it. And you do not want to miss your chance at $25,000.

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0: WIBC 94.3, the rhythm of the city, hanging out with me, your girl Wanda Coppedge, for the Midday Workforce, bringing you what's going on, the latest in entertainment. And it's all about Stephen A. Smith versus NABJ. 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
0: All right, so if you have been scrolling on social media, the internet, you follow sports, or even if you don't follow sports, like I don't really follow sports, but I saw this one. The National Association of Black Journalists blast Stephen A. Smith with the Thumbs Down Award. Now, why did he receive this award? According to the NABJ, it is because Stephen A. Smith has a recurring pattern of disparaging commentary toward black women. They give examples from his comments about Michelle Obama, Jemele Hill, Angel Reese, and then his response and the platform that he chose to give his response. That's what's making the people go, And he says, I find it highly offensive that they would label me in this way. This did not happen, and it's a flat-out lie. Now, I think what, in my opinion, what we need to focus on when it comes to Stephen A. Smith and the accusations from the NABJ is the word pattern. And that means that we have seen this more than once, more than we have seen something else, right? That's a pattern. And the platform that you chose to address this on. Now, that's all I'm going to say about it. I want you to go on over to Facebook, read everything that happened, the NABJ's accusations, and Stephen A's response, and you form your own opinions. That's how we do it over here, okay? And see if you think he deserves the Thumbs Down Award from his colleagues. Ooh, that's heart-wrenching right there. That's what's going on for the culture. Keep it locked.

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0: Rhythm of the City, all this R&B coming your way on 94.3 WYBC. I'm Wanda Coppedge. I don't know about you, but if you're a fan of A Different World, maybe you can connect. 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

0: If it is yours today, August 19th, happy birthday to you. That is going out to Dr. Tajma Burroughs, a.k.a. Taj Burr. Happy birthday to you, beautiful. Kenneth Boykin, Daria Rivera, Deja Riley. Hey, Deja, just saw you at the day party. Tia Jones, Michael Lyle Jr., Jesse Green with Sean Jones, and Miss Shantae Till Williams. Happy birthday. Listen, we went from a little bit of hip-hop from 50 Cent to the next hip-hop classic. It is a classic now from another hip-hop legend who's also celebrating his birthday today with you. We're going to lean back. Celebrate life, celebrate you. Happy birthday from all of us here at YBC.
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0: WYBC 94.3, the rhythm of the city. Yes, I went on and on and on and on since 10 a.m. this morning. Held you down for the midday workforce. Now it is time for Juan Castillo to step in. He has you covered for the afternoon edition of the workforce. Of course, DJ Platinum, he will join you for the commercial-free drive at 5. You gotta stay locked for that. And remember, family, you have life today. Because you have life, you have everything you need to reach your goal. You're one day closer. Please do not give up on yourself. If you do, you are going to miss the best part. And that is where you went. That's where you went. Align yourself with the appropriate people. Dismiss those that are fake and fraudulent. And keep going. All right? Are you going to miss the best part where you went? Keep going. Keep it locked. I am Wanda Coppedge. Be well. Be blessed. Be back tomorrow, 10 a.m. for the workforce.
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YBC, the rhythm of the city, on a hump day Wednesday. Yeah, we just kicked it off with Two Tons of Fun, Just Us. Before that, Jamie Foxx with T-Pain, Blame It. Yeah.

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1: I'm Daryl Huckabee from DDN The Morning, here to tell you that the best way to jumpstart your day is with us. 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

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I love you, Kiki, and bus collared greens, a little hot Walter cornbread. 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

0: 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I'll catch the heaviest bluefish and win $25,000. 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

0: Sade with Smooth Operator on the Rhythm of the City, 94.3 WYBC. All right, birthday shots. I got a lot of them. Keep pulling. Happy birthday. Michael Lyle Jr., my brother, happy birthday. Dennis Suggs, Carmelo Delgado, Lisa Williamson, Cassandra Staten, happy birthday to you. Tanya Easterling and Kenneth Boykins celebrating birthdays right now. Sonia Dixon, happy birthday. Monica Capri Reynolds, happy birthday to you. Stephanie Bones Browder, happy birthday. My man, Steve Wallace, happy birthday. Gloria Richardson, hey Gloria, happy birthday. My brother, Damone McCullum, happy birthday. Sonia Dixon, happy birthday to you. Stick around for High Five and Beyonce right here. R&B to the max on the Rhythm of the City.
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1: 94.3 WYBC, the rhythm of the city. When the music is smooth, when the music is about the party, when the music is about doing the two-step, it's the workforce. 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

0: Oh yeah, it's 94.3 WYBC. The rhythm of the city. Hey, I got two letters for you. R&B. Ah, yeah. That's how we do it around here. Okay, so coming up, got Keisha Cole, got Leon Thomas, got Michael Jackson, I got Beyonce. Come on, you know I got you. I'm in my last hour. You know I'm going to rock it. Keep it right here. It's WYBC.
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0: Freddie Jackson with You Are My Lady. It is the Rhythm of the City, 94.3 WYBC. And hey, make sure you check out Dee Dee in the Morning tomorrow. That's right. Huck is going to have tickets to see Wu-Tang Clan with Bone Thugs and Harmony at the Meadows Music Theater Saturday, August 29th. Make sure you start listening around 5 o'clock in the morning. I know you up. All right, DJ Platinum's coming up next. He's got the evening jam, more smooth R&B, some classic hip-hop, and those slow jams at 10 o'clock with late-night rhythms. But I gotta go. Be safe out there. Peace. I'm out.
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0: Tone Stiff on 94.3 WYBC, the rhythm of the city. Yours truly, DJ Platinum, kicking off your evening jam on a hump day Wednesday. Before that, we rock some Tony Braxton with Breathe Again. You see the vibe that I'm giving you, right? Non-stop R&B. And I have more of it on the way, along with your local community news, national headlines, and entertainment hot topics. We got to talk about the start of the Tupac murder trial, which is finally underway, and some more dates and cities have been added to the Usher and Chris Brown tour. Want to know which cities? You got to keep listening to find out. I have Eve right after this.
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